All new from 8 to 9 here on WERS, where we play all the latest and greatest new music. That was Julia Jacklin with Get Away From Me. I think I'll love you soon. Coming up now, we have a song coming from Interpol. Here is See Out Loud.

0: 88.9 WERS. You're listening to All New from 8 to 9, where we listen to all the latest and greatest new music. That was Lizzie McAlpine with Ugly Things. That song is featured on her latest album, Angel, which just released on September 18th. So there's lots of more Lizzie McAlpine to listen to. Also, she's going on tour. Not for a while. I've said this earlier. There's a lot of summer tour dates that are being announced. We're not quite there yet. But on June 20th and 21st, she will be playing in Boston. So you can kind of bookmark that. Also, fun fact, in case you didn't know, she is a Berklee College of Music graduate. So a little bit of a local connection there. We have some great music coming up. Some great new music, that is, from St. Paul and the Broken Bones, Feeble Little Horse, Death Cab for Cutie, and many more. So make sure to stick around for more on All New from 8 to 9. Also, you should join us this Wednesday because we have a special in-studio performance from the band Wishy. They'll be playing live in Studio 889 Wednesday afternoon at 3. Wishy just released their second album called Nature's Pill this month, which includes the song Sensational, which you might have heard on 88.9. They'll also be playing at Brighton Music Hall Wednesday night after their visit to WERS. So if you enjoy hearing them on WERS, you can go straight to their concert at Brighton Music Hall. 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

St. Paul in the Broken Bones here on WERS, all new from 8 to 9, where we're listening to all the latest and greatest new music. You just heard Proxy from their most recent EP titled Proxy. Coming up now, we have some music from Feeble Little Horse. Here is Rewind.

All new from 8 to 9 here on WERS. You just heard Death Cab for Cutie with Stone Over Water. Death Cab for Cutie is on tour right now, and they will be coming to Boston in April, where they will be playing two nights back-to-back at MGM Music Hall on April 7th and April 8th. Coming up now, we have Johnny Blue Skies and the Dark Clouds, which is actually an alias for Sturgill Simpson. Here is Don't Let Go.

88.9 WERS. You're listening to All New from 8 to 9, where we listen to all the latest and greatest new music. That was Grace Potter with Main Street USA. Coming up now, we have a song coming from Jungle. This is from their latest album, Sunshine. Here is The Wave.

0: 88.9 WERS. That was Alanis Morissette telling us what season it is, because that was Season of the Witch. That's right. It is officially, we're getting closer and closer to Halloween. Hopefully you got your costumes picked out. I know I don't. I very notoriously have waited towards the last minute, but we'll figure it out. Maybe after work, I'll do some research. Anyway, we still have more great songs coming up on All New from 8 to 9, so make sure to stick around. Also, just, I love that we have so much great music here in Boston. Specifically, a band like Major Spark, who just released their new album called Kill the Truth, and includes the song I Love This Country, which you can hear here on WERS. The album was done in the recording studio Rare Singles in Central Square, Cambridge, and bandmates Mark Goodman and Brian Charles would love to give you a vinyl copy. You can enter to win through the WERS music blog at WERS.org, and you can discover local music from Major Spark, and hey, maybe get a free vinyl out of it. Stick around, we still have more great songs on All New from 8 to 9.
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Weezer, the Gold album here on WERS. That was We Might As Well Be Strangers, which also features Wednesday. What a banger. I really like that song. It's really good. Weezer has released a whole bunch of music over their many, many years. There are so many studio albums, and they kind of came out of nowhere and released it just a

0: 88.9 WERS. You just heard Wishy with Sensational. We're actually doing something super cool and special with Wishy on Wednesday because they will be coming into Studio 889 and playing live for us before their concert later that night. 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

local connections here on WERS. You just heard Juliana Hatfield with Get In Line. And Juliana is actually from Duxbury, so we love some local music here on WERS. Coming up now, we have Florence in the Machine with My Love.

88.9 WERS, you just heard the Smithereens with Only a Memory. Coming up now, we have someone who's quite the hot topic right now, given his song that blew up from the Spider-Man movie. Here is Tame Impala with Patience.

0: 88.9 WERS with some semi-new music. That was Biba Doobie with Sun Has Set. She was just recently playing at TD Garden. I know quite a few of my friends who went, and I heard that she totally rocked it, and it was an awesome show. And she also killed her usual, like, slower song. So, great music coming here to Boston. Speaking of music that was in Boston, Noah Kahan, he was here not too long ago. He sold 4 sold-out shows at Fenway Park earlier this summer. But here's the deal. He's probably going to sound better in sunny, sunny Cancun, where he headlines his Out of the Blue festival in January. Here's where you come in. Because you might be able to go. I'm going to say that. You might be able to go. Because if you make any contribution at WERS, and I mean we're talking any amount, you will be automatically entered to win an amazing trip to Cancun to catch Noah Kahan, Hayley Williams, Mountjoy, Head in the Heart, and many, many more at this festival. And we will take care of you. We will do everything for you. We will fly you out to the Sun Palace Resort in Cancun. We will put you in an ocean view room for 5 days of beaches, live music, poolside concerts, surprise late night jams, and just the best experience. Truly the greatest way you can start your new year. And all you have to do is support WERS. And you can get started on your Out of the Blue adventure right now by going to WERS.org and leaving a donation of any amount. If I were you, I would get on to WERS.org immediately, because that is a once-in-a-lifetime opportunity. Hey, everybody, this has been Finley. I had a blast with you tonight. We listened to some awesome music. Just because I'm heading out doesn't mean the music is stopping. We still have music coming from Oasis, Blondshell, Talking Heads, and many, many more. So make sure to stick around and keep listening to the music. Have a good night, everybody.
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88.9 WERS. Great groups of the 60s and 70s, R&B and soul. From 1970, Cornelius Brothers and Sister Rose. Too late to turn back now. Why would you? It's good music. We led with Frankie Beverly and the Butlers. Not Mays. They weren't there yet. Because of My Heart from 1966. Good Monday evening. Welcome to The Spot. I'm Mo Wilkes. Hopefully you had the day off. You could just do what you had to do. Wait till I tell you what I did today. But first, we got something new from Coco Jones to discover in less than 10. Anderson .Paak taking us to the sky and going around the world with Lisa Stansfield. First stop, London. Jones. Secret Spot. Welcome.

0: on the spot before it gets too hot. 88.9 singer, songwriter, and actress Coco Jones. And Love Me Through, that's fairly new. Mo Wilkes with you. She actually got her start in a competition on Radio Disney back in the day. Discovered Tink before that, one of her latest, Keep On Catching, featuring Kalani. Hopefully your Indigenous/Columbus Day weekend, Monday evening, went well. Yours truly did one of my favorite activities. Got on the water, yeah, Charles River, in a kayak. I wasn't swimming, but it was virtually no one on the water. Mo on the Charles was definitely happy. In a few minutes, Joe, with You Should Have Told Me, Lisa Stansfield for Secret Listeners all around the world. In less than 30, a secret spot for you to check out. I'm always trying to hook you up with different places and things to put on your calendar. Kicking it off, Up in the Sky with Anderson .Paak, 88.9.
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on a secret trip. 88.9 Secret Spot with Lisa Stansfield. Been around the world. Well, it is a holiday, so we can make it. We can definitely make it. Free to Pain, Band of Gold, Joe, You Should Have Told Me, and we led with percussionist Anderson .Paak and Fire in the Sky. Partly cloudy skies this evening. Clouds are going to increase, possibly showers later. Low's going to be 53. Showers in our Tuesday morning, then cloudy in the afternoon. We get to near 60. My secret pick is Wednesday. So I'm still trying to hang in there. It's going to be partly cloudy in 74. Mostly cloudy in 61 now along the Common, across from the Uncommon Studios. Raheem Devon in a few minutes with Woman, A Secret Spot, and the Staple Singers. 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

0: 88.9 Secret Spot, streaming at WERS.org. Raheem Devon and Woman. Also discovered, Sweater. Nice new artist with a nice cozy song. It's your man Mo Wilkes on a Monday evening. I have something for you. A secret spot for you to check out. And this is actually happening next Saturday, so you have a little bit of time to just make your plans and head over to The Art of Storytelling with Sound and Soul. It's happening in Malden, which is not too far from here, 75 Pleasant Street in Malden. And you get a chance to hear the stories that we carry, an intimate experience in storytelling with hip-hop, jazz, poetry, and soulful sounds. Sounds very cool. Once again, it's going to be Saturday, October 17th, 4:30 until 6:30. Go there and check it out. Got some good people on the bill. So it's only 2 hours, totally for free. All ages, go down there. If you go, if they ask, let them know that Mo from The Spot, WERS, sent you. We got more on The Spot ahead. Checking out the Staple Singers. I'll take you there. Aretha and George Michael kicking it off with El DeBarge.
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Mo Wilkes grooving with you inside the secret spot. 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

88.9, easing into that comfortable secret spot with Luther. Don't you know that? Blackbirds for secret listeners in Boston and Mysterious Vibes, Alicia Keys. You don't know why. And we kicked it off. Little UK soul, Mahalia, whatever Simon says. Haven't heard that in a while. Glad to get a chance to play that just for you. Clouding up this evening and overnight, possible showers later. Low's going to be 53. For our Tuesday, showers in the morning, cloudy in the afternoon, high 59. My secret pick Wednesday, we get to the 70s. It's mostly cloudy and 60 down by the Pru. Please stay. We've got Blue Cantrell, another secret spot, as well as Howard Hewitt on the way. First on the spot and speaker, discover Alexia J, Rent Free featuring Eric Gales.

0: 88.9 WERS, definitely not a lie if we say we give Boston some of the best R&B and soul. That is true. New England's family, Providence's own Blue Cantrell, You Must Be Crazy, discovered Alexia J on top, Rent Free featuring Eric Gales. Your man Mo Wilkes, how are you this Monday evening? If you're looking for a secret spot to hit this midweek, I got you. This Wednesday at around 8 o'clock in the evening, you can check out some R&B, be on a nice rooftop, maybe you can get your sing on. R&B Rooftop Karaoke happening Wednesdays, Apex Rooftop Bar and Lounge in Boston. It's a nice way to get yourself a nice rooftop vibe, some skyline views, even some craft drinks in the crowd that actually can cheer you on. So try it this Wednesday. It's 21 plus. Definitely get yourself down there. If you go, they ask, let them know Mo from the spot sent you. Kicking things off with Genuine. We've got Howard Hewitt, Anita Baker, even some Ella May on the way because it's the spot that knows how to rock it.
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88.9 WERS, A-plus soulful slow jams from the ladies. Songstress Anita Baker, great song lately. A 90s groove before that from the group Allure, The Story. Good Tuesday morning. How are you? Welcome to the spot. New arrivals, secret listeners, those who actually stayed from Monday into Tuesday. Welcome, welcome. In a few minutes, we've got Ella May in two songs, also some Faith and Stevie. First, a song about wasting your youth in your 20s on the wrong relationship from Give Young.

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Ella May on the spot and speaker, a nice groove from late 2024. Ella and Hearts on Deck. Your man Mo Wilkes, good morning, Secret listeners, third shifters, and new arrivals. Just a few months prior, Ella would become a new mom, so shout out to her. Hopefully there's new music after she, of course, takes care of the young one. Jadon in Paradise, Lullaby, and we heard Giveon on top, having a little date trouble in the 20s. You can always text or email us at info@WERS.org. Put Secret Spot in the subject line. It can be one or two words, or you can send us a letter the old-fashioned way, care of 120 Boylston Street, Boston. And don't forget to put Secret Spot on that as well. We've got Faith Evans queued up, Stevie to follow.

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That sounded like a heck of a show live. Clyde McFadder, always entertaining. And Lucille, very popular name back in the 50s. Stevie, Why Don't You Lead Me to Love? And we kicked it off with Faith, Soon as I Get Home. Hey, maybe you're headed, maybe you're right there in the driveway. You can take us inside. Don't forget to stream us from WERS.org. Increasing clouds into the overnight, maybe some showers towards the morning, low 53. Showers in our day today, then cloudy in the afternoon, high 59. We have a few showers right now, and it's 59 downtown. Breon Bliss in 4. Eric Benet to follow, even some Whitney. First, Stephanie Mills helping us all feel good. Secret Spot.

0: 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Eric Benet on your speaker running. Helped you discover Beyond Bliss and Crush and Straight Out of Bed-Stuy. New York's own Stephanie Mills and I Feel Good All Over. Good morning. It's your man, Mo Wilkes. How are you, secret listeners and third shifters? Speaking of things NYC, definitely saddened to hear of Freddie Jackson passing away last week. His homegoing service is going to be Monday, October 19th, 10 a.m. over at Mount Nebo Baptist Church in Harlem. Rest in power to Freddie. We've got Whitney Houston queued up. Also some Delphonics and Betty Harris to follow. Keep it locked right there if you want all that spot stuff and a whole lot more on 88.9.
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88.9 WERS, Boston's Secret Spot, bringing some sunshine to your speaker, courtesy of Avery Sunshine. Call My Name. Newer Grooves, Vito with Take It Slow, and on top, Neo's Show Me. Mo Wilkes here with you. I'm going to guide you this entire hour up until 2 a.m. Please stick around. We've got Confunction in one song in less than five. Some Smokey to get us closer. Even West Coaster, Michelle. First, Jill Scott showing you that love at the spot.

0: 88.9 Boston Secret Spot, WERS.org on stream. Originally, they formed as the group Project Soul in 1969, but they changed their name a couple years later after they heard a song by the instrumental group The Nightlighters. And they changed it to Confunction and the song Let Me Put Love on Your Mind. That's definitely a deep song right there and title. Mo Wilkes here. How are you? Hopefully you're doing well this Tuesday morning, Secret Listeners, Third Shifters, and new arrivals. Maybe you just came upon the spot. Hey, your luck is going well. How would you like to get it better? 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We got Smokey queued up, Baby Come Close. 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

88.9 Secret Spot, West Coastin' with Michelle A. And the song If. So, brother number one, James Brown, Prisoner of Love. And we led with an icon from Motown, Smokey Robinson, getting us closer. For secret listeners in Natick, baby, come close. Mo Wilkes here with you. If you want to hear this weather, get a little closer. We've got some increasing clouds. Showers are going to happen a little bit towards dawn. Low's going to be 53. Showers in our morning today. Cloudy in the afternoon. High 59. Our secret pick is Wednesday. Currently, it's cloudy and it's 59. Anthony Hamilton in Less Than Three. New Edition and Mariah on the way. The latest Isley to rock the mic would be Alex Isley. Here's Love Again featuring Jack Dime.

Lay back, light the fire, and slow down with the secret spot. Boston's home for R&B, soul, and slow jams on 88.9 WERF.

0: 88.9 Boston Secret Spot. Southern Soul from Anthony Hamilton. The point of it all, on the spot before it gets too hot, getting you acquainted with the latest Isley, Alex Isley with Love Again featuring Jack Dine. Thanks for joining me on 88.9 this evening. Back in a little bit over 21 hours, we got some good R&B, soul, and slow jams. We always started off with some foundational R&B and soul, so find out who the first two artists will be. I think you'll definitely like them. And you've actually not heard these in a little while. Trust me on that. I've got the Drells and Archie Bell starting our last set. Boston's Own New Edition in one song. Even some Mariah and Amy Winehouse. Love yourself first. Everything else falls in line. Peace and have a great evening with 88.9.
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You just heard Marianne by the Fontaines D.C. here on WERS. Next up, we got the classic, the best, the Marvin Gaye singing Inner City Blues.

Alrighty, you just heard Time is a Bomb by Metric here on WERS. 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

You just heard Loser by Tame Impala here on 889. My favorite story from Kevin Parker is when he slept through the Grammys and he literally found out he won through a ton of congratulation texts after his nap. I think that's hilarious and we love him here at the station. Next up for you, we got Never Let Me Down Again by Depeche Mode.

You just heard Hot Blooded by New Constellations here on WERS. Next up, we got a little Maggie Rogers for you. She's one of my favorite artists. I had the honor of seeing her in concert a few years ago, and she's just amazing. Please enjoy Love You for a Long Time by Maggie Rogers.

0: You just listened to Good Times End Times by Goose here on WERS. We're so lucky to have amazing music being made right here in Boston. The band Major Spark just released their new album called Kill the Truth and includes the song I Love This Country, which you can hear on WERS. 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Up next, we have Kate Bush, Brandi Carlile, and more on WERS.
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You just heard Better Man by Slow Pulp here on 889. Next up, we got a Seattle native, like myself, Death Cab for Cutie. 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They're a really big deal in good old Washington, but we love them here in Boston too. Please enjoy Title and Registration by Death Cab for Cutie.

0: You just heard Talk It Over by Leon Bridges here on WERS. 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

You just heard Oh Yeah by Steve Lacy here on 889. This song is so nostalgic for me. Fun fact, his old cracked phone that he used to produce all his greatest hits is now exhibited in the Smithsonian Museum. Pretty crazy. Next up, we got Emperor's New Clothes by Sinead O'Connor.

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You just heard We Might As Well Be Strangers by Weezer here on WERS. Next up, we got some TV on the Radio. I love their song, Wolf Like Me. You should definitely check them out. We love them here at the station. Here's Happy Idiot by TV on the Radio.

0: You just heard Come Again by Jim James here on 889. Noah Kahan sounded awesome at his 4 sold-out nights at Fenway Park this summer, but he's going to sound even better in sunny Cancun when he headlines his Out of the Blue Festival in January. 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

You just heard Bug in the Cake by Violet Grohl here on WERS. Fun fact, Violet is the daughter of the infamous Dave Grohl of the Foo Fighters. Next up is the iconic Hozier performing Almost Here on WERS.

0: You just heard I Feel Hope Coming by Alabama Shakes here on WERS. Be sure to join us for a special in-studio performance when indie rock band Wishy plays live in studio 889 this Wednesday afternoon at 3. Wishy just released their second album called Nature's Pill this month, which includes the song Sensational that you can hear on 889. 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

You just heard Lost Boys by Phoebe Bridgers here on 889. Phoebe was just in town recently. I was unable to snag tickets, but my friends went and they said it was a, quote, spiritual experience. So I'm pretty jealous. Next up, please enjoy Mr. Jones by the Talking Heads.

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You just heard Gone by Kells here on WERS. I just watched an interview with her recently where she said she never got any of the roles in her high school musicals, which is absolutely insane. Have you heard her voice? She's absolutely amazing. Anyway, next up, an oldie but a goodie, we got Last Kiss by Pearl Jam.

0: You just heard Serena Joy by the iconic Olivia Rodrigo here on WERS. We're so lucky to have amazing music being made right here in Boston. The band Major Spark just released their new album called Kill the Truth, and it includes the song I Love This Country, which you can listen to here on ERS. 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Next up, we have artists like The National, General Public, and Arlo Parks here on WERS.
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You just heard Care by Bia Badoobie here on WERS. I freaking love Bia Badoobie. She has the coolest style, and I remember in middle school I tried to cut my hair like hers, and let's just say it did not fit me the same way. It fit Queen Bee. Next up, we got Lost Cause by Beck here on 889.

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0: You just heard All the Beauty by Pete Yorn here on WERS. 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

Alrighty, you just heard My Whole World by Kings of Leon here on WERS. 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

0: Very nice. There go our friends from Air Traffic Controller on ERS. The new tune called Silent. Get our Tuesday underway. Our Tuesday that, for many of us, I think might feel like a Monday. And if that happens to you, it's doesn't make you a bad person. It makes you someone who had a holiday yesterday. So there you go. I got coming up David Gray. I got that new one from Julia Jacqueline, whatever it is I'm trying to say. Jumpin' Jack Flash, yes. Julia Jacqueline is coming up, Avett Brothers too. And let's do an early morning ticket giveaway. Oh my goodness, you're up early, I'm up early. Womack Sisters are playing Royale in January. Show's a little ways off, but man, they're awesome. They came into Studio 889, rocked the joint, and they're coming back to town. If you would like to go see them, get me an email, please. Email georgeknight@wers.org right now with your name and phone number and put sisters in the subject line. You'll be in the running to see the Womack Sisters at Royale on January 24th.
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0: That is love.
1: Oh, what a great tune. From Squeeze, Is That Love? So Noah Kahan has made it onto the soundtrack to the new Hunger Games movie. I will play his contribution to that movie coming up right after Dave Matthews Band.

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The only punchline is how long it goes. I'm in a song with one descending note. I got nowhere else to be now. No one tells you just how long you'll last. Some go slowly and some far too fast. I've got time I never planned to have. 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

0: Lana Del Rey on ERS with West Coast. And Booker T and the MGs ahead of that. What an awesome tune. The tune is Green Onions. It's basically a workout on the Hammond B3 organ, of which Booker T is just a monster on. Green Onions from Booker T and the MGs right there. All right, we're going to turn around and get some local music. Dropkick Murphys. We got Joe Jackson on the way, too. Today is the birthday of the legendary Luciano Pavarotti. So this was the day that he hopped here on Earth and started building out his amazing voice. If you know of someone who has a birthday, whether they're a famous opera star or not, let us know. And what we'll do Friday afternoon at 12:30 is give them a shout-out, a little recognition. It's the ERS Toast from your host. You can submit one for yourself or someone else by going to WERS.org/toast.
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3: 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And he's going to sound even better in sunny Cancun.
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88.9 WERS, very grateful you're along. I got to say, in the world of rock and roll, plenty of songs about significant others. People write about their boyfriends or girlfriends. Sometimes people will write about their moms. That's not uncommon. And every once in a while, someone will write a song in tribute to a grandparent, such as the case with this one. Dropkick Murphys. Ken Casey of the Dropkicks wrote this one in honor of his grandfather, who basically raised him. Here's Chesterfields and Aftershave on 88.9.

We go from Not a Surf to Fiona Apple on 88.9 on this Tuesday that feels like a Monday. This song, although I guess it wasn't her debut single, but I think this is the one that introduced Fiona to a lot of us. I remember the very first time I heard the song going, whoa, that voice, who is that? It's Fiona Apple, Criminal on 88.9.

0: lost and discovers new music. What's new right now?
1: Phoebe Bridgers, Lost Boys. Dave Gurley, Blue Sky. The War on Drugs. Who's that?
0: New music every day. 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

0: Jesse Wells on ERS said, "Won't you come out tonight?" Can I tell you something? I'm a big Jesse Wells fan. I just am. He makes good music. His music makes me happy. Is that so wrong? Coming to town this Saturday night, as a matter of fact, playing Roadrunner, Jesse Wells will be, and you know he's going to do that song. Let's turn right around, get to Band of Horses. I got the Lindas ready to go as well. And let's see about getting you down to Cancun in January when you really need it to see the amazing Noah Kahan. Here's what we got going on here at ERS. Right now, when you make a donation to ERS in any amount, you are in the running for this grand prize we have of a trip down to Cancun in January to see Noah Kahan play his Out of the Blue Festival. It's Noah Kahan, it's Haley Williams, Mount Joy, Head in the Heart, Gigi Perez, Monrovia. It's going to be 5 days of amazing stuff. We're putting you up at the Sun Palace Resort in Cancun, flying you down there, giving you an ocean view room. Absolutely incredible. You can find out all about it, get all the rules, and get started, because that's the important thing, on our website, WERS.org.
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It is just lovely to be hanging out with you on a Tuesday morning. That feels like a Monday. I'm going to keep saying that because it's true here on ERS. The Womack sisters came by ERS not that long ago, hung out in Studio 889. They are just the coolest and just so darn talented. They're playing Royale this coming January. I have a stack of tickets to give away. Would you like to go see the Womack sisters at Royale? Here's how you can get in the running. Send your name and phone number to georgeknight@wers.org. Put sisters in the subject line. And you'll be in the running to see the Womack sisters at Royale on January 24th.

0: gonna come back to me. 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
1: That is nice. Ingrid Michaelson on ERS. Okay, if you went to Emerson College in the mid-70s, there's a pretty good chance you passed the lead singer of this band coming on now in the hallways. Dale Consalvi, as she was known, became Dale Bozzio, and then lead singer of this band, Missing Persons. Here's Walking in L.A. on ERS.

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88.9 WERS with the Stones and Womack Sisters ahead of that on ERS. Same Womack Sisters who just were part of the Sacred Souls show. In fact, our friend Caroline weighed in, letting us know what an amazing job they did. And they're back in January to play Royale. Would you like to go? Here's how you get in on tickets. Name and phone number, please, to georgeknight@wers.org. Put sisters in the subject line. You'll be in the running to see the Womack Sisters at Royale on January 24th.

0: 88.9 WERS with the Black Crowes and Twice as Hard. I got Coldplay for you. I got the new one from Lake Street Dive coming up. We got Roxy Music on the way, too. I am constantly reminded how cool our listeners are. It's just, you know, one reminder after another. Longtime listener Elaine M., who, by the way, posts photos of herself in our custom morning show t-shirts all the time, which is awesome. Elaine is in Mykonos, Greece right now. It's the afternoon there. She is listening through the WERS app and enjoying the morning show, and she let me know. So thank you, Elaine. I'm guessing it's a little bit warmer in Mykonos this morning. Just a guess. Thank you. You rock. All right. We have so much amazing music being made right around us here in Boston. The band Major Spark just released a new album called Kill the Truth and includes the song I Love This Country, which you can hear on ERS. The album was recorded in Cambridge, right? Central Square, Cambridge, at Rare Signals Recording Studio. And a couple guys from the band, Mark and Brian, have given us a stack of vinyl copies of their new album to give away to you. If that sounds like something that you'd like to add to your collection, head to our website, WERS.org.
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Coldplay on ERS with Don't Panic right there. 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

0: 88.9 WERS with New Order and Regret. I want to bring on one of the new songs from U2, and I was reminded of a chance I got to ask the Edge about this incident where the guys were in town for a show at TD Garden not that long ago, and after the show, the Edge wanted to hit a bar, get himself a little refreshment, but alas, he had forgotten his ID, and apparently even the Edge can't always get in without an ID.
1: You know, the gentleman was very polite.
0: Yeah.
1: He just explained that without ID, you know, I wasn't going to go into his bar. And I said, well, I take that as a great compliment. you're asking a man of my vintage for proof that I'm overage. And he wasn't to be swayed. So there you go. You know, he had a sense of proper order and the wasn't going to be swayed. And you can't argue with that.
2: No, he was following his marching orders. Too bad he can't pull out an album cover or something and say, see, there I am.

Always lovely to hear from Amy Mann on ERS. It brings us to Dire Straits. And a song that we are reminded by the George Knight College of Musical Knowledge, which comes your way thanks to support from Volante Farms in Needham, is the very first song on the very first album from Dire Straits. Here's Down to the Waterline.

0: Yeah, Alice Merton on ERS with No Roots. She is a very interesting, very talented woman. Born in Germany, she spent time in the countries of France and Canada and the country of Connecticut as well. Alice Merton with No Roots right there. Get yourself ready for Foo Fighters and the brand new one from Sheryl Crow, because that's coming up soon. It is the birthday today, not only of legendary Paul Simon, who you know from his solo career and also his work with Simon and Garfunkel. It's Paul Simon's birthday. It also is the birthday of Sammy Hagar, who you know from his work with Hagar and Garfunkel. Now, if you have a birthday or an anniversary or any other big life event this week, let us know about it. And what we'll do Friday afternoon at 12:30, we'll do a good old-fashioned radio shout-out, give you a tip of the hat. You can submit a toast for yourself or for someone else by going to WERS.org/toast.
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Ooh, I love me some Tuesday morning Foo. Yes, I do. My Hero from Foo Fighters on ERS. Couple songs away from the new one from Sheryl Crow, where she's joined by Jesse Wells. 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

Here's Natalie Merchant on ERS with Just Can't Last. We have tickets to give away this morning to a really cool show. I have become such a huge fan of the very talented Womack sisters. They were just in town playing with These Sacred Souls, and they're coming back in January for their own show at Royale. Would you like to go? Here's how you get in the running for tickets. An email to me, please, right now. Send your name and phone number to georgeknight@wers.org. Put sisters in the subject line. You'll be in the running to see the Womack sisters at Royale January 24th of 2027. Name and phone number to georgeknight@wers.org with sisters in the subject line.

0: New music on ERS. That is the very latest from Sheryl Crow. The tune is Freedom Bus. It's on her new album, album number 13 for Sheryl. She brings in a lot of people to help her out with that particular song. We mentioned that Jesse Wells joins her, but it's not just Jesse. She has people from bands like the Wallflowers and Black Crowes also helping her out. Legendary keyboard player Greg Fillinganes is on that song, although for some reason he's playing guitar. I'm not quite sure why. It doesn't matter. Freedom Bus, new music from Sheryl Crow on ERS. Lenny Kravitz is ready to go. I also have new stuff from Death Cab for Cutie I want to play you. I do want to talk about warmer climates right now because you have a chance at heading down to Cancun to catch Noah Kahan's Out of the Blue Festival in January. It's Noah and Haley Williams, Mount Joy, The Head and the Heart, Gigi Perez, Monrovia, all sorts of folks playing live. We're going to fly you down there if you end up with this grand prize, put you up at the Sun Palace Resort in Cancun with an ocean view room, and it will be an experience of a lifetime. How do you get in the running for this? 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
2: Now it's time for an Emerson Moment. 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

88.9 WERS, so grateful to be hanging out with you on a Tuesday. That feels like a Monday for many of us. Rain and drizzle is going to stick around for today, it looks like. It's not going to get that warm, probably not much above 60. Rain tonight, and then tomorrow looks like we're warming up. 75 and sunshine, a little bit cooler with bright sunshine for Thursday, and then maybe the rain returns towards the end of the week.

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Brand new music from Phoebe Bridgers. The tune is on video on ERS now. If you saw the first of her two nights at TD Garden, you saw her play that one live. She did not do it on the second night. On video from Phoebe Bridgers. It brings us to Prince, a song in which, yes, he's singing about 1999. The song itself came out in 1982, and then, as you might imagine, had a resurgence right around 1999. What a great tune. Let's turn this up.

0: That is just a great song is what it is. Sweet Jane from Velvet Underground, the voice of Lou Reed. I was listening to that and realizing I really love the original of that song. And I really love the cover the Cowboy Junkies do. In fact, now I'm thinking we need to throw on that cover maybe this coming Monday for Monday's Undercover. That's what we do on Mondays. Fun cover songs. Why not? Let's make this a very quick turnaround. I got new stuff from Leon Bridges ready to go. I am trying to tidy up the air studio here because we have some guests coming in tomorrow afternoon. That awesome band from Indianapolis known as Wishy is going to come in and play live in Studio 889 tomorrow afternoon at 3 o'clock. They have a show tomorrow night at Brighton Music Hall, but before then, they're going to come hang with us because they're cool people like that. Make sure you're listening in tomorrow afternoon at 3 for live music from Wishy here on 88.9 and on the WERS app.
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New stuff from Leon Bridges right there. It's Talk It Over on ERS. Lexington, Massachusetts. Sure, it's known for the Battle of Lexington and all the American Revolutionary War stuff. It also is where this very talented woman grew up. Here's Amanda Palmer on ERS.

0: Oh, she's awesome. Violet Grohl on ERS, Bug in the Cake. She has been very busy. It was nice to have her in town, played at Somerville Theater not that long ago, and then she went across the pond, had some shows, and I think she played Liverpool, a couple shows in London, and then over this past weekend, she had a show in Belfast and a show in Dublin. So, world traveler Violet Grohl right there with Bug in the Cake. I got the new one from Weezer. We're going to get to that, and the nice one from Blondie that I think you're going to enjoy. That's coming up, too. I will give you a few more minutes if you have yet to get in an email to get in the running to see the Womack Sisters at Royale. We love this band. Oh, my goodness. So talented. They were by Studio 889 not that long ago. And they're coming back to play Royale January 24th. If you would like to go, get in the running with an email, please. Name and phone number to georgeknight@wers.org. Put sisters in the subject line, and you will be in the running to see the Womack Sisters when they come back to play Royale on January 24th.
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88.9, Sight Unseen, the music of Courtney Barnett. Good morning to you. My name is Jersey Hal. How are you doing on this Tuesday morning after a nice long holiday weekend? Now, if you had yesterday off, doesn't today feel like a Monday? And here's the good news. You are already one day closer to Friday. How's that for looking on the bright side of life? I have music for you. This is a group known as Massive Attack. They call their music trip-hop, and they call their tune Protect.

0: WERS is where Boston discovers new music. What's new right now?
1: The Last Dinner Party. Big Dog. Big Dog. Hot and Freddy. Dance the Pain Away. Mount Joy featuring Gigi Perez. In the Middle.
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0: 88.9 Fontaines, D.C. That was our pick of the week a few weeks ago. It's called Marianne. It's a Tuesday morning. It is raining outside after a nice long holiday weekend. We had some rain. We did have some gorgeous days like last Saturday, early Sunday. And here it is Tuesday. It is raining. I could put some sunshine in your life tomorrow afternoon. How about a little live music to brighten up your Wednesday? Indie rock band Wishy is coming to Studio 889 tomorrow, Wednesday at 3 o'clock. They've got a brand new LP, Nature's Pill, and a show Wednesday night at the Brighton Music Hall. But first, they're going to play for you right here at 88.9. So listen, Wednesday at 3 o'clock for a live concert with Wishy. It's a Tuesday, kind of rainy out there, but hey, at least it wasn't that bad over the weekend. Have some music for you. I came in early to the studio, chose a lot of good music. How about something classic by David Bowie, something brand new by Remy Wolf, and you're going to love the tune by The Cars I chose just for you, and I'll play that music in less than a minute.
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88.9, Remy Wolf, brand new for you. It's called Bottle. My name is Josie Howell on this rainy Tuesday morning, and I love giving you the story behind the music, and I've got a good one this morning. You know the tune, Golden Years, done up by David Bowie. Not only was Bowie a great singer, he also wrote great music, and he offered the music to different people. Originally, before David Bowie sang Golden Years, he offered this tune to, of all people, Elvis Presley. And Elvis Presley said, you know, that's not my style of music. So David Bowie, he recorded the tune, and the rest is rock history. And you know what? Some things really do get better with age. David Bowie, Golden Years on 88.9.

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It's called A Loser. I know you love all new music. That's why every night at 8 o'clock, we have a program. It's called All New from 8 to 9. One solid hour of all new music. Check it out tonight, 8 o'clock, right here on 88.9.

have nothing to

0: 88.9, Jack White playing his magical guitar. Great tune. New for you. It's called Neighbor's Blues. Tuesday morning, did you have a tough time waking up this morning? I mean, the alarm clock went off this morning after a nice, long 3-day weekend. And you say, oh my gosh, the alarm's ringing already? You got to be kidding me. After a 3-day weekend, getting out of bed should really qualify as an Olympic event. And for some of us, deserving a gold medal just for showing up today at work or at school. Here it is, October, a little rain outside, but let me move it a little forward. Let's go from October to November to December. Let me paint a picture for you. It's January in Boston. You're wearing 3 layers of clothing, your car won't start, the driveway needs shoveling, and the weather forecast might say more snow. So that's one way of painting a picture. Let's change the scenery. Here's a better one. You're sitting by the ocean in sunny Cancun, Mexico. You've got your sunglasses on, your toes are in the sand, and guess who's getting ready to take the stage? Noah Kahan. That's right, after 4 sold-out nights in Fenway Park this summer, Noah's heading to Cancun in January to headline the Out of the Blue Festival, along with Mount Joy, The Head and the Heart, and so many other great musicians. And guess what? You could be there. Just make a donation to 88.9 in any amount, and you are automatically entered for a chance to win 5 days in Cancun, airfare to fly you there, an ocean view room at the Sun Palace Resort. You got poolside concerts, surprise late night jams. And here's your choice. Think about it. In January, do you want snow boots or flip-flops? I think I can answer that for you. 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My name is Jersey Hal, hanging out with you on this Tuesday. A lot of good music coming your way. How about the music of a guy who started out in the late 70s, Elvis Costello? And let's bring him on with a band from Chicago, Bridget Calls Me Baby. 2 different generations of rock and roll, and they sound pretty good together right here at 88.9. I'll play that music for you in less than a minute.
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the music of The Last Dinner Party, Big Dog. My name is Josie Howell, hanging out with you on this rainy Tuesday morning. How about the music of Foster the People, Sit Next to Me? Interesting, you wind up sitting next to someone and it could turn into a very nice relationship. No fancy dinner, no big plans, just someone you like sitting next to you. Although if you're taking up the entire armrest on an airplane, that person sitting next to you might not appreciate it. Here's music, Foster the People, Sit Next to Me.

0: coming to Studio 889 tomorrow at 3 o'clock. They have a brand new LP, Nature's Pill. 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

88.9, the local sound of Jay Maskus. Can't believe we're here. So how you doing? It's a Tuesday. Did you have a nice long holiday weekend? Did you get to see the leaves? All over the place in New England, they are changing. It's interesting, the air is getting cooler, and everywhere you look, it is New England. It is fall, and wherever you look, there's another gorgeous tree. Of course, if that tree happens to be in your front yard, you're probably not admiring the leaves. You're just counting how many garbage bags you're going to need to get those leaves out of your front yard. My name is Josie Hall on a Tuesday morning. I've got music for you by a group known as Rusted Root. And this tune from their 1994 LP called When I Woke was in a couple of movies, Matilda and also Ice Age. You know this tune, Send Me On My Way.

88.9, that's Adele. She is being the weather woman today. She says, right as rain. So how you doing on this Tuesday morning? Are you driving around in traffic in downtown Boston? Have you ever noticed when you're driving around and the lane you're not in always seems to be moving faster, so you switch lanes and suddenly the lane you were just in starts to move a lot faster? It's like the traffic knows what you're thinking. It's playing games on you. Parker, my good buddy, she's here every weekday afternoon from 2 to 6. She loves to play games with you. She loves to play music, and she loves to entertain you. She also loves to give you a chance to win concert tickets. Listen today to Parker. She has tickets for you to go see Sugar Saturday night at Roadrunner. 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

0: 88.9 Sylvanesso. I love the title of that tune. Brand new for you. It's called Hot Slob. We're heading into lunch. It's into that lunchtime hour. I got a question for you. How many times have you brought in a nice, healthy lunch? You're all excited, can't wait to eat it. And then all of a sudden, someone walks by your desk with a pepperoni pizza, and suddenly that salad doesn't look quite so exciting anymore. I do have something exciting for you, especially if you collect vinyl. Boston band Major Spark recorded their brand new LP, Kill the Truth, right here in Central Square at the recording studio Rare Signals. And you can win a vinyl copy of that LP. All you have to do is visit the WERS music blog at WERS.org for your chance to win that vinyl. My name is Jersey Hal. It's a Tuesday. I've got music for you. We're going to go geography music. We're going to start in Seattle with the music of Pearl Jam, and then we'll bring it a little closer to home with Boston's own Dave Herlihy. A little Seattle, a little Boston, and a whole lot of great music on 88.9 coming your way in less than a minute.
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0: 88.9, music by The Cure. Took them 16 years to put out a brand new LP. And in 2024, they put out one called Songs of a Lost World. And that tune is from that. It's called A Fragile Thing. So how you doing? It's a Tuesday. Do you know anyone celebrating a birthday, maybe an anniversary? What are you going to do about that? Well, let me tell you. 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Just go to WERS.org/toast. Tell us who deserves a shout out. And if it's for a birthday, don't worry. We won't tell anybody how old they are. My name is Jersey Hal on a cloudy Tuesday. I know exactly what you need. You need a great tune. I got that tune for you, and I'll play it for you in less than a minute.
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88.9, brand new music for you, Blondshell, Stone Fruit. My name is Jersey Howell. I got a question for you. Are you in college now? Are you done with college? Did you have great times at college? You know, football games, graduation parties, maybe even studying a little bit? Well, Donald Fagen and Walter Becker, they turned a rather unpleasant experience that they had at Bard College into one of Steely Dan's classic tunes. And if you have ever said, "I'm never going back to that old school," well, this one's for you. Steely Dan, My Old School.

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88.9, new music for you by Goose. Good times, end times. If you're looking for some good times tonight, my good friend, DJ Mo Wilkes invites you inside the secret spot, 10 o'clock tonight. He's got R&B, he's got some slow jams. He always starts his show off with some vintage soul tonight. Dionne Warwick and Dinah Washington. Inside the secret spot, 10 o'clock tonight, right here at 88.9.

0: 88.9, brand new music for you, a $2 pistol. My name is Jersey Hal, kind of a cloudy Tuesday, October, what is it, 11th, what is it? Wow, we're in the middle of October already. I want to paint a picture for you. Let's go from October to November to December. It's a picture. It's January. It's New England. And you've got your long underwear on, two sweaters, a winter coat, gloves, earmuffs, and boots. You look like you're headed out for an expedition to the North Pole. Or let me paint another picture for you. How about shorts, sandals, sunglasses, and five glorious days in Cancun with Noah Kahn? That's the getaway that 88.9 is offering you, our Out of the Blue Festival, featuring the music of Noah Kahn, Gigi Perez, and so many other great musicians. 5 days at the Sun Palace Resort, airfare included, beach concerts, poolside performances, and surprise late-night jams. All it takes is for you to enter, is for you to make a donation to 88.9 in any amount. So here's what you want to do. Do you want to trade your snow boots for sandals in January? You can. At least give yourself a chance. 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Make that donation. My name is Jersey Hal. I know it's a Tuesday and you're saying, I need music. Well, I got music for you. How about a little musical trip across America? Let's head down to New Orleans with the Revivalists. And then we're going off to, well, we'll go to California with the music of Phoebe Bridgers. Two very different sounds, one great place to hear them, and I'll let you hear that music in less than a minute.
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K9, Pete Yorn, brand new music for you. He says, I want to look at the beauty. I don't want to argue. Let me ask you a question. When was the last time you were in an argument? I'll tell you, life is too short to spend it arguing, unless, of course, someone takes that last piece of pizza without asking. Then you might have a problem. Brittany Howard, Alabama Shakes, they have a much better way of putting it all together. They don't argue. They just say, I don't want to fight.

0: 88.9, Jason Singer. We know him better as Michigander. Brand new music for you. It's called Taxi. My name is Jersey Hal. Hope you're enjoying yourself on a Tuesday afternoon. I've got something for you to do on a Wednesday afternoon. Indie rock band Wishy is coming to Studio 88.9 tomorrow at 3 o'clock. They have a brand new LP, Nature's Pill. They're also going to be playing tomorrow night at the Bryant Music Hall. But first, before they play that concert, they're coming here to 88.9, 3 o'clock tomorrow. You're going to have a chance to hear the music of Wishy right here at 88.9. A lot of good music coming your way. Los Lobos are going to give you a weather forecast. And then I'm going to play for you one of my favorite B.B. Stockwell tunes. All that music coming your way in less than a minute.
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88.9, I know you love the music of B.B. Stockwell, and I know you love that tune, Minor Inconveniences. So how you doing on this Tuesday? You might be at work, you might be at school. Is everything going perfectly, or have you made a couple of mistakes? You know, everybody makes mistakes. You forget someone's birthday, you send a text to the wrong person, or you put your coffee on the roof of your car, and then you drive away. We've all been there. Sometimes those little imperfections are what makes us interesting. Here's Camp. They're doing a tune, and the tune is Mistakes.

88.9, the music of Fastball, showing you the way. Tuesday afternoon, my name is Jersey Hal. Hope you're having a good day at work, good day at school, having a good day no matter what you're doing. I could get your day going nice and wonderful every weekday morning. It's when you wake up with George Knight. He gives you just enough info from the student news team. He chooses the music to put a smile on your face. And tomorrow morning, George has tickets for you to go see Toad the Wet Sprocket. They'll be at the Wilbur on October 28th. The best way to wake up on a weekday morning is with George Knight right here at 88.9.

0: 88.9, brand new music for you, Arlo Parks. It's called Beams. Arlo Parks, she was born in London, but who says you have to travel that far to London to hear great music? Sometimes all you need is a trip to maybe Cambridge. Boston band Major Sparks recorded their brand new LP. It's called Kill the Truth, and they recorded that at Rare Signals in Central Square, right across the river in Cambridge. Their brand new LP, Kill the Truth, it's a great one. 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Local music, local talent, and a little something for your turntable. My name is Jersey Hal. Uh-oh, the door just opened to the studio. In steps Parker. She's saying, Hal, come on, 2 o'clock. I'm taking over your musical chair. I've got music to take us up to Parker. How about a little West Coast connection from San Diego, the music of Stone Temple Pilots, and from Washington State, the great music of Brandi Carlile. A little rock and roll music, a little musical heart, and two great musicians playing music for you in less than a minute.
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88.9 Devin Gilfillian with Black Dog Rabbit Hole on WERS. That's from his latest album, Time Will Tell. And reading about the making of the album, Devin Gilfillian has said that he feels this is the album he was always meant to make, but he had to go through some life hardships first, including his dad having a pretty serious health scare. And just very glad to hear that his dad is on the mend and that also he got some incredible music out of the experience. It's Parker. I hope you had a great long weekend. Here's Melissa Etheridge.

0: Otis with Moody on 88.9 WERS. It's Parker for your Tuesday afternoon, a rather rainy one at that. I'm keeping my eyes peeled on the weather this week because, as a surprise to no one, as the self-designated Halloween queen, I have a lot of Halloween-related plans this month, and pouring rain is just not going to do it. I hope you're having a good afternoon, and if you're celebrating something this week, whether it's Halloween-related or otherwise, we love celebrating with you on the ERS Toast from your host. 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Coming up, I've got Depeche Mode, I've got Vance Joy, and I've got a band that's actually going to be visiting us tomorrow.
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WERS, that's a new one from an indie rock band out of Indianapolis. That's Wishy with Sensational on 88.9 from their new album, Nature's Pill. They are actually going to be stopping by Studio 88.9 tomorrow during my show around 2 p.m. before they have their show at Brighton Music Hall tomorrow night. So definitely tune in tomorrow to my show starting at 2 p.m. Here's Eddie Floyd.

joke. The only punchline is how long it goes. I'm in a song with one descending note. I got nowhere else to be now. No one tells you just how long you'll last. Some go slowly and some far too fast. I've got time I never planned to have. I got years and years of it. I've been feeling like a wing-clipped bird. Been repeating this old phrase I learned.

just when we had almost recovered from the Great Divide, Noah Kahan has new music. That's his latest with Draw You Out on WERS. It's on the soundtrack for the new Hunger Games movie, Sunrise on the Reaping, which is out on November 20th. And he also just released the music video for an acoustic rendition of the song. So if you just want to be sad in the rain, you can definitely check it out.

0: 88.9, some new music from Mega Sound with Supersize on WERS. It's Parker. And I just played Noah Kahan's new song a little bit ago. And if you're sitting there and you're like, oh, I love Noah so much. I missed him at Fenway Park. I'm so bummed. Well, he is going to sound potentially even better in Cancun when he headlines his Out of the Blue Festival in January. And the good news for you is that right now, when you make a contribution to WERS in any amount, you're automatically entered to win an amazing trip to Cancun to catch Noah Kahan, Hayley Williams, Mount Joy, and more. We'll fly you to the Sun Palace Resort in Cancun and put you in an ocean view room for 5 days of beaches and live music. So to say that I'm going to be is an understatement. Support WERS and get started on your Out of the Blue adventure right now at WERS.org. Coming up in just a minute, I'm going to have the Romantics. I've got Jesse Wells, and I've got another artist from Vermont that we love.
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88.9, that's new from Australian artist Julia Jacklin. Get Away From Me, I Think I'll Love You Soon. That's from her new album, The Gem, and she's actually going to be here in Boston next month at Royale on November 20th, which the new Hunger Games movie actually comes out the same day. So I don't know, maybe you see that in the morning and then you see Julia Jacklin at night.

0: That's right. It is officially my season, and Alanis Morissette even put out a new version of that song for it. Season of the Witch on 88.9 WERS. I love that she put out a version of that song. I love the Lana Del Rey version. I love the OG. You know I love myself a witchy song. It's Parker for your afternoon, and I hope you're planning to join us tomorrow afternoon for a special in-studio performance, because indie rock band Wishy is going to be playing live in Studio 88.9 tomorrow afternoon at 2. Wishy just released their second album called Nature's Pill this month, and it includes the song Sensational that you can hear on 88.9. I actually played it a little earlier in my show, and they're going to be playing at Brighton Music Hall tomorrow night as well after their visit to WERS. 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

Rolling from Michael Kiwanuka on 88.9, it's Parker for your Tuesday, and I've got another seasonally appropriate song from my queen, Florence Welch, with Florence and the Machine. And I was reading an interview with her once where she was talking about how basically she feels her songs are her lyrically putting spells out into the world, and I just don't think that she can get any cooler. Here's Sympathy Magic.

88.9 Talking Heads, Cross-Eyed and Painless on WERS. I am feeling a bit cross-eyed today. Cross-eyed and painful, honestly, because your girl did not sleep super well. They were doing construction outside my house on Route 9 again. And you're probably like, Parker, how are they doing? They're not doing construction outside your house every night. And I swear to you, it has been so regular. But I'm here to make your afternoon better. And I do, in fact, have tickets that I think might do that. I've got tickets to see Sugar at Roadrunner on October 17th. So if you want to go, all you got to do is email us at info@wers.org, subject line Sugar. Again, info@wers.org, subject line Sugar. You have until 6:00.

0: Death Cab for Cutie with Stone Over Water on WERS. They announced not one but two shows at MGM Music Hall at Fenway on April 7th and April 8th of next year. It's Parker, and we are really lucky to have some incredible music here in Boston. And the local band Major Spark is no exception to that. They just released their new album, Kill the Truth, and includes the song I Love This Country, which you might have heard here on ERS. The album was also recorded locally at the studio Rare Signals in Central Square, Cambridge, and bandmates Mark Goodman and Brian Charles would love to give you a vinyl copy. 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Coming up in just a minute, I am going to have Moby, I've got the Psychedelic Furs, and I've got a band that was just on the new Leon Bridges album.
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88.9, that's Mumford & Sons with Caroline on WERS. It's Parker, and I'm not gonna lie, I still have a little bit of beef with Mumford & Sons after seeing the video actually at their show in New Hampshire, dragging our boy Noah Kahan for claiming that he learned about Simon & Garfunkel's music through their cover of The Boxer. Now, I'm not here to start rumors, but one of you was actually at that show and sent me some photo proof. They may, in fact, think that Noah Kahan discovered Simon & Garfunkel through them, but Derek provided me photo proof that they were singing off teleprompters.

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1: Fontaine's DC. 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Remy Wolf. Bob

0: 88.9, the latest from Biba Doobie, that Sun Has Set on WERS. And if you unfortunately missed her show at the TD Garden like I did, we do have a show review over on the WERS music blog that you can check out. Now, are we celebrating something this week? Because I think we should be. If you're celebrating something, we would love to be celebrating whatever it happens to be with you. 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Coming up, I've got Simple Minds, I've got the new War on Drugs, and I've got some tickets.
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I love it when we have more than one ERS artist collaborating. That's Weezer featuring folk punk group Wednesday with We Might As Well Be Strangers on WERS. That's from Weezer's latest self-titled album. It's Parker, and I know you love checking out new music just like that one, so I hope that you join us during the week for New at Noon. It's exactly what it sounds like. We highlight new music from your favorite artists, as well as artists that we know you're going to love when you check them out right at noon. And tomorrow, Ani is going to have a new one from Art Deco, so definitely tune in tomorrow at noon.

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0: Hot-Blooded from New Constellations on 88.9 WERS. I very much think they are giving Cannons vibes. And if you have been enjoying them, they are going to be at the Drake in Amherst on November 6th. So a little bit of a road trip. But if you're not planning on heading out to Amherst, you might be planning to head down to Cancun to check out Noah Kahan when he headlines his Out of the Blue Music Festival in January. That's right. Right now, when you make a contribution to WERS in any amount, you're automatically entered to win an amazing trip to Cancun to catch Noah Kahan, Mount Joy, The Head and the Heart, and more. We're going to fly you to the Sun Palace Resort in Cancun and put you in an ocean view room for 5 days of music and beaches, including poolside concerts and surprise late night jams. 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Coming up, I've got Sting, I've got Cage the Elephant, and the latest from Violet Grohl.
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2: Now it's time for an Emerson moment. 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

New music from Leon Bridges, that's Talk It Over on 88.9. That's from his brand new album, Happiness Anytime. And if you have been loving the new album, he recently announced he's going to be at MGM Music Hall at Fenway July 24th. Yes, July of 2027. I too can't believe we're talking about 2027 shows.

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0: Kings of Leon going back to their Tennessee roots a bit with that one. That's their new song, My Whole World, on 88.9. And they have a new album called Oh My Beloved, which is coming out on November 6th. It's Parker. And speaking of new music, be sure to join us tomorrow afternoon for a special in-studio performance because indie rock band Wishy is going to be joining us live in Studio 88.9 tomorrow around 2 p.m. Wishy just released their second album called Nature's Pill this month, which includes the song Sensational that you can hear on 88.9, and they're going to be playing Brighton Music Hall tomorrow night after their visit to WERS. So be sure to listen here on 88.9 or stream it over on the WERS app. Coming up, I've got Jay Giles Band, I've got Space Hog, and I've got Lord on the way.
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Some local music from Jay Giles' band, that's Sanctuary, on 88.9 WERS. It's Parker for your Tuesday afternoon. And if you're like me and you need, I don't know, perhaps a little bit more than just caffeine to wake up in the morning, you should absolutely be listening in here at 6 a.m. because George Knight has that fantastic music I know you love. He keeps you up to date with the headlines from the ERS student news team. And he usually has some pretty great tickets as well if you need a little extra incentive. And tomorrow he has tickets to see Toad the Wet Sprocket at the Wilbur on October 28th. So be sure to join us tomorrow starting at 6 a.m.

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Access. If you know, you know. And even if you don't, let the music bring back memories. 88.9 WERS. 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

K9, that's Lord with Tennis Court on WERS. It's Parker. And I want to remind you one more time before 6 o'clock, I do have tickets to see Sugar at Roadrunner on October 17th. So if you were looking for some plans this weekend that happen to be indoors because it might rain, email us at info@WERS.org, subject line Sugar to enter for those tickets. Again, info@WERS.org, subject line Sugar. You have just a little bit

0: Chicago-based group Bridget Calls Me Baby with I Can Take the Sun Out of the Sky on 88.9. It's Parker, and we are lucky enough to have some great music right here in Boston. And the band Major Spark, who also happened to be local, just released their new album, Kill the Truth, and you can hear the song I Love This Country right here on ERS. 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That's about it for me. Thank you so much for hanging out. I am going to leave you with Beck. I've got The Clash and the latest from Slow Pulp. I'll be back tomorrow.
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88.9 WERS. That was Spoon with their song Wild. You're hanging out with Kerry this evening, and I'm so thankful to be in the studio tonight because yesterday was my birthday, my 21st birthday. Yay me! And I get to spend the day after it in one of my favorite places in Boston, which is the WERS studio. And we're playing a song that I love up next, Radiohead with Creep on 88.9.

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0: 88.9 Loser by Tame Impala. Hey, what's up? It's Kerry on the radio in the evening. Hope you've had a fabulous start to your week. It only gets better, so be sure to join us for a special in-studio performance when indie rock band Wishy plays live in Studio 889 this Wednesday afternoon at 3. Wishy just released their second album called Nature's Pill this month, which includes the song Sensational that you can hear on 88.9. 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
3: My name is Noah Kahan.
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3: And I'm playing at Fenway Park.
4: At his 4 sold-out nights at Fenway Park this summer. And he's gonna sound even better in sunny Cancun.
3: He's ready to get sweaty.
4: When he headlines his Out of the Blue Festival this January. Right now, when you make a contribution to ERS in any amount, you could find yourself with a trip for two to the warmth of Cancun to catch Noah Kahan, Haley Williams, Mountjoy, The Head and the Heart, Gigi Perez, Monrovia, and more. We'll fly you there and back and treat you to an ocean view room at the Sun Palace Resort for 5 days of beaches and sun and amazing live music, including poolside concerts and surprise late night jams. 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

Oh Yeah by Steve Lacy on WERS. What's up? It's Carrie this evening. Hope you're having a fabulous start to your week. I know I did. Yesterday was my birthday and we had off of classes for Indigenous Peoples Day. It was absolutely beautiful if you were wondering. And I hope your day today is beautiful. And even more than that, I hope your tomorrow is beautiful. Tomorrow Never Knows by the Beatles up next on 88.9.

88.9, Marianne by Fontaines D.C. on WERS. That was a great one. And hey, I am so glad you've tuned in with me this evening. And if you love tons of music in your morning, well, you can join George Knight starting at 6 for new and iconic tunes and quick headlines from the ERS student news team. And don't forget, tomorrow, George has tickets to see Toad the Wet Sprocket at the Wilbur, October 28th. That's coming up. You could plan that out right now. Come on now. Tune in with George, all right? Up next, we have Keen with Sovereign Light Cafe on 88.9.

0: 88.9, the Lindas with Burning Out. Hey, it's Kerry this evening. Hope you're having a great day so far. I hope I can make it just a little bit better. That's what I'm here for. And I am so grateful for the city of Boston and all the music that comes out of this beautiful place. We are so lucky to have amazing music being made right here in the city. The band Major Spark just released their new album called Kill the Truth, and it includes the song I Love This Country, which you can hear on ERS. The album was done at the recording studio Rare Signals in Central Square, Cambridge, and bandmates Mark Goodman and Brian Charles would love to give you a vinyl copy. 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

Mr. Know-It-All by Teddy Swims on WERS. You're listening in with Kerry, and I'm no know-it-all, but one thing I do know is my day gets better when I walk in this studio, and your day gets better when you listen in to WERS. This is a great music station, and I am so glad to be here with you. Thank you so much for tuning in. Up next, we have Far Away Truths by Albert Hammond Jr. on 88.9.

0: 88.9 WERS. That was Back to Life by Jules Grace. What's up? It's Kerry this evening, and I love Jules Grace. She is a fellow Emerson student who has worked at the ERS station before. Absolutely fabulous girl. Another fabulous thing is good news, and if you know someone with a birthday, anniversary, or other big life event this week, go ahead and tell us about it, and we'll give them a shout-out on air on Friday afternoon at 12:30. 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Up next, we have In Excess with Don't Change on WERS.
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WERS. That was Don't Stop Me From Crying by Rick Berlin. Yo, yo, it's Kerry on the radio. Hope you're having a fabulous evening so far. I know I am because you're tuned in with me. Now, Rick Berlin is a local artist to Boston, so we love to give them a shout out here. We are all about that local indie sound. And up next, we have another band I really love, Men I Trust with Husk on 88.9.

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1: Shiver by Coldplay on 88.9. What's up? You are tuned in with Kerry this evening, and I hope your day has been fabulous. 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It'll be the perfect soundtrack for your lunchtime, and tomorrow is Art Deco. If that interests you, you should tune in. It's a pretty great band. Up next, we have Elvis Costello with What's So Funny About Peace, Love, and Understanding on 88.9.

0: 88.9 WERS. That was You're Never Around by Lake Street Dive, formed at the New England Conservatory. Shout out to local music. Hey, hey, it's Kerry. And didn't Noah Kahan sound so awesome at his 4 sold-out nights at Fenway Park this summer? Well, I bet you he's going to sound even better in sunny Cancun when he headlines his Out of the Blue Festival in January. Right now, when you make a contribution to WERS in any amount, you're automatically entered to win an amazing trip to Cancun to catch Noah Kahan, Hayley Williams, Gigi Perez, and more. 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
2: Hey, hey, it's Kerry, and of course we are all new from 8 to 9, starting strong with the band Dragonflies. This past September, they released their debut album, which is self-titled, and the band is composed of Danny Harrison, George Harrison's son, and Nigel Godrich. 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Let's get into it on 88.9.